Somber with My Body Isn't Ready kicks off the most 9 at 8. Yep, that was song number 9. Countdown created by you. And this is full of your request. And you made sure that Steve Lacy, Oh Yeah, song number 8.

Swift, I Knew It, I Knew You, song number 7. And now we got to get into number 6. And it's by Tame Impala. The name of the song is Loser. Song number 6. It's the Moe's 98 on B98.5.

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Ariana Grande, Pedo is song number 2, and now at number 1 is this stupid song by Olivia Rodrigo. That's the name of the song. It's B98.5. 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

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I got some new music by Shaboozy. It's called Cowgirl. Right after this, Sabrina Carpenter. Any request, it is up 732-774-3529. It is B98.5.

music station. I got some new music by Shaboozey. It's called Cowgirl. Right after this, Sabrina Carpenter. Any requests, it is up 732-774-3529. 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
1: 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You don't say it. 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
4: 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Happy Friday, the last Friday in August. This is the last weekend before Labor Day weekend as well. I know a lot are going back to school next week. I know teachers definitely have to report next week if they haven't done so already. So hopefully you enjoyed this last great weekend of August. Anyway, I walked in this morning, right? By the way, friends, I just found out through a sign up here in the B98.5 studio that all weekend long, we have your chance to win a pair of tickets to see Ed Sheeran when he's at MetLife on September 5th. That is next Saturday. So all weekend long, we're hooking you up with the chance to win tickets to see Ed Sheeran next Saturday at MetLife Stadium. So make sure you're locked into the Jersey Shore's number one hit music station. Anyway, coming up this hour on B98.5, we're going to dive into Celebrity Juice. We're going to talk about what the best thing to bring to a potluck is. We're going to have your local leads, some TV. I'll gush about the Jonas Brothers' new song that I listened to five times on the way in today. You know, usual stuff. Anyway, but first, let's take a look at the roads. There is a crash with property damage on the parkway northbound south of exit 67 in Barnegat. It's on the right shoulder. 732-774-3529 if you do have a traffic tip. Today is going to be humid with times of sun and clouds. A thunderstorm this afternoon. Downpours can reduce visibility and cause ponding on streets and highways. High of 80. Those flooding videos that I saw online yesterday were actually insane. Tonight, a thunderstorm in spots early this evening. Partly cloudy and humid. Low of

0: 64. It's going to be pleasant tomorrow, which is nice. Periods of sun, less humid, high of 78. And currently, it is mostly cloudy and 68 here at the B98.5 studio. So state versus state rivalries are a thing, right? Of course. So there's this Instagram post that's circulating around with tens and thousands of likes and a rundown of every state's least favorite state. It sounds like it's based on the comments, like social media comments overall. Not 100% clear where the data comes from. Either way, Hawaii is the only state that does not have a rival. No one hates Hawaii. Now, California has the most states that hate it with 11, including nearly every other state out west. Florida even dislikes California, but for what it's worth, like, California doesn't like Florida, so. But California hates Texas the most, and they return the favor by not loving California either. Now, Florida is the second least popular state with 7 state haters. North Carolina and South Carolina dislike each other, as do North Dakota and South Dakota, and Virginia and West Virginia. I guess that kind of makes sense. Now, here's the funny part, right? Everyone in New England hates New Jersey, including New Jersey itself. So not only does the entire region not like us, we don't even like ourselves at all either. Kansas and Michigan are the only other states that they are their own least favorite state. So I'm not sure what the problem is with us, but maybe it's a love-hate relationship we have with where we are. 732-774-3529. You're waking up with the B98.5 Morning Show.
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7: 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And after a night of great music, head for breakfast on the patio. Weekends from 9.

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1: You're waking up with the B98.5 Morning Show with Mateo and Lenny, and it's time to squeeze Friday's version of celebrity juice. So Time Magazine released their list of the 100 most influential people in artificial intelligence, and Paris Hilton landed on this list. And if you're wondering why, I'd be shocked if you weren't, because I was just like, are you sure about this? The roots lie with her sex tape from more than 20 years ago. So ever since it came out, she's been an advocate for privacy rights. And in most recent years, she's actually been fighting for legislation that protects victims of non-consensual digital and AI-made media, particularly in the adult film category. She's also helped produce Searching for Mr. Deepfakes, a TikTok docuseries about the investigation into non-consensual AI-generated adult sites. She also said this could literally happen to anyone, and it has already affected millions of people, which she isn't wrong. The amount of times that we have to look up what is real and what isn't real these days is just actually insane. And even some videos that I do see on social media, and they're honestly just they're TV shows or they're book adaptations or shorts, or I don't even know what they are. But it's all AI generated actors doing adult stuff, which is crazy. So yeah, she's protecting our rights. So that's exactly why she landed on the 100 most influential people in AI, Paris Hilton. Now, Kylie Jenner has addressed the rumors that she and Timothy Chalamet are expecting a baby, and she's just laughing at all the false stories because they are so not true. She said that people currently think that she's pregnant, but she expects the rumors are going to definitely eventually be squashed. She's like, I usually don't address these things. I don't feel the need to say anything. She's like, but carrying another baby right now feels absolutely insane. So she ain't ready for it. Looks like he ain't ready for it. And she's currently focused on herself, her business, and traveling with her kids. And obviously, Timothy Chalamet. So, no baby number 3 for Kylie Jenner, at least not yet. And Katy Perry does love being the queen of cringe. She knows that she's cringe and she doesn't care at all. She's embracing her reputation as the queen of cringe while she celebrated the release of her new concert documentary, which, by the way, had no idea was coming out. It's Katy Perry, the Lifetime Tours, live from Paris. Now, during the film's finale, she actually surprised fans at an IMAX screening in L.A. on Wednesday night, joining them as they sang and danced along to Firework, like her song. She did address the viral criticism she's faced over the years of her dance moves and her costumes throughout her tour. She's like, this is how I dance. I'm having fun. I'm living my life. You want to call me the queen of cringe? Well, I'm going to live my life to the fullest and I'm not scared. This is one opportunity in this skin and this character and I don't want to have any regrets. And that's what I love too. Like, you may think that she's cringe. Her outfits are definitely something. But she doesn't care. She's embracing it. So, Katy Perry be Katy Perry. That's your celebrity juice. You're waking up with the B98.5 Morning.

It's the B98.5 Morning Show with Mateo and Lenny. Let's talk potlucks for a second, because honestly, it's my favorite type of get-together gathering, mostly because, well, I don't have to cook the entire meal and think about everybody when someone's always going to show up with something that I would never want to slave over in the kitchen. Because listen, there are two types of people. The ones who do spend time slaving in the kitchen, and then those who swipe their card at the store on the way over. My go-to if I'm actually, you know, cooking, I go for buffalo chicken dip all the time. It's just so much better. I'm just so much better at creating and making apps and sides than the main course, if I'm being honest with you. Like, I don't like that mac and cheese, maybe a charcuterie board. Like, you can never go wrong with that. The charcuterie board, someone's always going to eat. And I am not even mad that I would throw in sometimes for potlucks and mini hot dogs. I don't even care if they come out of the package. They were freezer made. I'll even wrap the little dogs myself Pillsbury dough. I will do that as well. But yeah, can we disagree though that the safest potluck move is to bring a dessert? It may never get fully eaten because, well, everybody else may be on the same wavelength. But hey, no one's ever mad about extra pie or cupcakes, right? I do have some, when we do potlucks, mostly for like Friendsgiving and stuff, I do have some friends that actually bring like trays of meat, which thanks so much, because I just didn't want to do that. And sometimes those things take forever. But the worst thing to bring, I'd say, is probably like a bag of chips when everybody else has cooked or at least pretended to cook, or that mystery casserole that nobody can identify and somehow is just, and that's the worst, is that when it, there's somebody brings something to a potluck and it's just sitting there on the table and it's barely touched at the end of the night. And then the person who brought it is either like, I guess I'll take it home, or I wait till they leave. And I was like, oh no, I'm going to save this. Like, I'll have it tomorrow. And then I throw the entire thing out. That's so sad. So are you a homemade hero? A store-bought specialist, or the person who forgot and doesn't want to do any of it and just shows up with drinks? Sometimes that ain't bad either. If you want to supply all the drinks for the potluck, you know what? Go right ahead. 732-774-3529.

0: B98.5 Morning Show with Mateo and Lenny. Here's your local lead for Friday, August 28th, 2026. The Lakewood Board of Education has voted to eliminate courtesy busing for non-mandated students. Board members say state funding cuts, loss of financial support, and legal restrictions tied to state loans left the district with no choice. The move affects both public and non-public school students and comes after officials recently reversed a controversial plan to sharply increase busing fees from $385 to $945 per student for the upcoming school year. Now, some malls are testing a new way to make money, charging you for good parking spots. Yeah, I guess the days of circling the lot for that prime space near the entrance could soon come with a price tag. Specifically, there is a mall in New Jersey that is offering preferred parking. Willowbrook Mall up in like Wayne is where they're doing where spots closest to the doors can cost a couple bucks an hour. The rest of the parking lot is still free, but convenience, if convenience is your thing, you're going to have to pay for it. Mall operators say it's about giving shoppers more options and generating extra revenue. Some are calling it a convenience fee, while others are calling it a money grab, which they're saying they are trying to make money. 732-774-3529 if you want any of those local lead stories sent to you.
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2: Traffic and weather.
0: Okay, so today's going to be humid with times of sun and clouds. A thunderstorm this afternoon. Downpours can reduce visibility and cause ponding on streets and highways. High of 80 degrees today. Tonight, there's going to be a thunderstorm in spots early this evening. Partly cloudy and humid. Low of 64. Tomorrow, periods of sun, less humid. High of 78. Currently, it is mostly cloudy and 68 here at the B98.5 studios. Taking a look at the roads, there's still that crash with property damage on the parkway. Northbound, south of exit 67 in Barnegat, it's on the right shoulder. 732-774-3529 if you do have a traffic tip. And now it's time for the B98.5 Surf and Sand Report, brought to you by Surf City Marina, LBI's only Sea-Doo, Yamaha, and Kawasaki watercraft dealership. 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Today, you can expect a knee-to-thigh high, east-southeast shore period wind swell. Glassy conditions in the morning with southwest winds less than 5 miles an hour. Semi-choppy conditions for the afternoon with the wind shifting to the south-southeast 5 to 10 miles an hour. High tides expected to set in at around 8:10 this morning here at the Jersey Shore, with the next low tide in at around 2:20 this afternoon. And the ocean temperature is currently 75 degrees. You're waking up with the B98.5 Morning Show.
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actually four games on yesterday for preseason. And, well, I think I only addressed one. Anyway, we have 10 games on tonight for NFL preseason. So if you're looking for some football, today is definitely the day to get your fix. Actually, if you're looking to have some fun tonight as well, I'm going to be at Jack's in Long Branch from 6 to 8 with Blue Moon. We have your chance to win some Harry Styles tickets. He did kick off his 30-day residency at MSG earlier this week, and we're giving you a chance to win a pair of tickets. We're also giving away a Blue Moon fire pit on the spot tonight. So if you're interested in watching some football and you want some good Blue Moon, plus maybe winning fire pit and Harry Styles tickets, then you got to meet me at Jack's in Long Branch on Brighton Ave tonight between 6 and 8 p.m. So, as promised, the Jonas Brothers released a new song today. And I really wish Rashad updated our system while we were sleeping and, like, uploaded the song because it is so good. But I think that he probably didn't put it in on purpose because he knew I'd play it once an hour because that's how good it is. Anyway, it's called Listen When Sad. If you went to their Burden Up tour all over again at MSG last weekend, you probably heard it live. I did share a video on Instagram of a sneak peek when they were singing it. I listened to it four times on my way in this morning. It's emotional. It's nostalgic. And honestly, I really felt like I was transported back to 2007, ripping music from LimeWire and burning CDs in my like living room where my computer was. Anyway, the best part about this, and the reason I'm bringing this up, is, yeah, because I'm obsessed, but that's besides the point, is that it's a pop rock song. And I think that we've been lacking music in that genre lately in the music industry where it's not just all beats and bops and, you know, they're playing their instruments and it's a good song. So take a listen to it. Hopefully Rashad plays it today at New at 2. I would be surprised if he doesn't, but yeah, Jonas Brothers dropped a new song today. Listen When Sad. Now, we do have a date for when Toy Story 5 is going to be hitting streaming services. That's going to be September 25th. It was a global smash, taking it over $1 billion worldwide. So if you haven't seen that movie yet and you're not going to the theater, September 25th, Disney Plus, is when Toy Story 5 hits your living room television. And not surprised here, but Ozzy Osbourne, a biopic for him, is in the works. So Jack Osbourne actually revealed that there's real forward motion on the biopic about his dad. And he wasn't asked about where the project stands. He's like, the script is done. They're just looking for a director and they just need like an actor to play. They have some people in mind. So we'll see if that actually goes through. 732-774-3529. You know, always open for any TV show, movie recommendations. And just an FYI, the voice of Optimus Prime in just about every single Transformers project since 1984, his name is Peter Cullen, and he actually just passed away at the age of 85 this week. So, lost another one. It's the B98.5 Morning Show with Mateo and Lenny.

You're waking up with the B98.5 Morning Show with Mateo and Lenny, and time to dive into some TV. I feel like yesterday I said, oh, Thursday Night Football, here's a game. I come in this morning and I'm like, I want to tell you what the score of the game was, and then I realized there was

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2: 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Happy Friday, the last Friday in August, actually. 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We have your local lead and stupid news. But first, taking a look at the roads. Looking pretty clear. No traffic incidents or congestion.

0: 732-774-3529 if you do have a traffic tip. Now, today's going to be humid with times of sun and clouds. A thunderstorm this afternoon. Downpours can actually reduce visibility and cause ponding on streets and highways. High of 80 degrees today. Tonight, you can expect a thunder shower in spots early this evening. Partly cloudy and humid. Low of 64. Tomorrow is actually going to be pretty nice. Periods of sun, less humid. High of 78. Currently, it's 72 and sunny here at the B98.5 studios. So, pumpkin spice lattes return to Starbucks this week. Now, here's some data from Google Trends. Pumpkin spice latte is the top trending latte search in the United States this month. It's followed by cardamom latte, banana bread latte, and peanut butter latte. But pumpkin spice does seem to be losing some ground when compared to chai and matcha drinks, which is like kind of surprising. Listen, I am not a pumpkin spice fan, but I just saw Starbucks' latest ad for pumpkin spice latte with Martha Stewart and Belmont Camelli. And I'm like, dang, maybe I will ask for a straw and get some pumpkin spice at Starbucks after that commercial. It was actually pretty funny because she commented on the ad when it came out and said, wow, the guy in the ad with me is actually a lot cuter than the guy that I filmed it with. So apparently they didn't even film it together. There were stand-ins on both ends because their schedules just like didn't line up. So she had no idea who he was, had no idea what he looked like until she saw the ad. And maybe she's like, you know what? Guess I'll watch off campus now. Martha Stewart, she knows what she's missing now. So pumpkin spice latte, is that still your favorite fall drink? Or are you going to try something different like banana bread latte, peanut butter latte, or you stick into the chai and matcha drinks? 732-774-3529. You're waking up with the B98.5 Morning Show.
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So today we're playing for a four-pack of ride and slide passes to Casino Pier and Breakwater Beach in Seaside Heights. Now, these passes can be yours if you know, when was tug-of-war an Olympic sport? It only lasted about 20 years. When was tug-of-war an Olympic sport? 732-774-3529. Tug-of-war was an Olympic sport. When did that happen? The winner can get a four-pack of ride and slide passes to Casino Pier and Breakwater Beach in Seaside Heights. When was tug-of-war an Olympic sport? 732-774-3529. It's B98.5 Morning Show.

0: You're waking up with the B98.5 Morning Show. Deirdre from Manahawkin, are you ready to play our favorite game show, Fun Facts and Trivia?
1: I'm ready.
0: When was tug of war an Olympic sport?
1: You're going to say 1900?
0: Yeah, it started in 1900. Do you know when it ended?
1: Maybe the 1920s?
0: Yeah, 30s? You're exactly right. 1900 to 1920.
1: Well, I didn't have much else to do in the Olympics back then.
0: I think it would be a fun game because that's definitely hard to do, a tug of war.
1: Yeah, it's been years. Tug of war is a long time.
0: Well, congratulations. That won you a 4-pack of ride and slide passes to Casino Pier and Breakwater Beach in Seaside Heights.
1: Awesome. Thank you so much.
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0: It's the B98.5 Morning Show. Here's your local lead for the last Friday of August, August 28th, 2026. So the Lakewood Board of Education has voted to eliminate courtesy busing for non-mandated students. Board members say the state funding cuts, lots of local financial support, and legal restrictions tied to state loans left the district with absolutely no choice. The move affects both public and non-public school students and comes after officials recently reversed a controversial plan to sharply increase busing fees from $385 to $945 per student for the upcoming school year. Now, some malls are testing a new way to make some money, charging you for the good parking spots. Yeah, the days of circling a lot for prime space near an entrance could soon come with a price tag. Willowbrook Mall here in New Jersey is among the malls offering preferred parking, where spots closest to the doors can cost a couple bucks an hour. The rest of the parking lot is still free, but if convenience is your thing, you'll have to pay for it. Mall operators say it's about giving shoppers more options and generating extra revenue. Some are calling it a convenience fee, while others are calling it a money grab. 732-774-3529 if you want any of those local lead stories sent to you.
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2: Traffic and weather.
0: Okay, so today is going to be humid with sun and some clouds. Now, followed by a thunderstorm this afternoon, downpours can reduce visibility and cause ponding on streets and highways. High of 80 degrees today. Tonight, you can expect a thunderstorm in spots early this evening, partly cloudy and humid, low of 64. Tomorrow's going to be pleasant, actually. It's going to be pretty nice. Periods of sun, less humid, high of 78. Currently, it's cloudy and 71 here at the B98.5 studios. And taking a look at the roads, they're looking pretty good. No traffic incidents or congestion. 732-774-3529 if you do have a traffic tip. Now it's time for the B98.5 Surf and Sand Report, brought to you by Surf City Marina, LBI's only Sea-Doo, Yamaha, and Kawasaki watercraft dealership. 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Today, you can expect a knee-to-thigh-high, east-southeast, short period wind swell. Glassy conditions in the morning with southwest winds less than 5 miles an hour. Semi-choppy conditions for the afternoon with the wind shifting to the southeast 5 to 10 miles an hour. High tide is expected to set in at 8:10 this morning here at the Jersey Shore, with the next low tide in at around 2:20 this afternoon. And the ocean temperature is currently 75 degrees. 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

B98.5 Morning Show, and time to get a little stupid. So a New Hampshire man was arrested Tuesday after stealing a fire truck while crews battled the blaze at his own home. His name is Nestor. He's 30 years old, and he was not inside the burning structure when the firefighters arrived. However, he jumped into a Whitefield fire engine and drove off. While fleeing, Roman struck a second fire engine, drove over water supply lines, and narrowly missed three firefighters. He stopped at a residence a few miles away and attempted to enter the back of the home before state police troopers arrested him. Roman now faces charges of reckless conduct with a deadly weapon, theft by unauthorized taking, burglary, and resisting arrest. His home was completely destroyed. Now, restaurants have signs that say employees should wash their hands. They should also remember to zip up their pants. But I don't think this guy accidentally forgot. A 25-year-old employee at a Steak and Shake in Florida was arrested on Wednesday after exposing himself to a customer. They do that old school thing where they have car hops bring the food out to your cars. So when he came out to serve a woman, he had his manhood exposed through his zipper. The woman called the police, and her story was backed up by restaurant's surveillance cameras. He was charged with indecent exposure. And speaking of unwanted nudity, in Florida, fast food drive-thrus, last week a customer was arrested for exposing himself in a Chick-fil-A drive-thru. That was extra bad because the worker who witnessed it was a minor, so not good. And an unusual cheesy traffic incident caused delays on the 105 freeway in Linway, California. A truck carrying pallets of cheese balls spilled out over the freeway. About 120 containers of the snacks spilled just west of the Long Beach Boulevard off-ramp shortly after 5 p.m. Citizens app video shows that the big cheese ball mess on the westbound lanes of the freeway. Adding to the chaos, people who were actually on the highway, they stopped their cars to grab tubs that haven't been broken yet. Crews eventually got to the area, cleaned it up, and all the main lanes reopened to traffic. That's your stupid news. 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
2: Good morning. You're waking up with the B98.5 morning show with Mateo and Lenny, the last Friday in August. Can't believe the month is almost over. How crazy. So tonight, I'm actually going to be at Jack's Goal Line Stand in Long Branch from 6 to 8 with Blue Moon Summer Made Brighter Tour. We're playing the Orange Toss game for your chance to win exclusive swag. We have a 30-inch outdoor fire pit that I'm actually giving away on site tonight. You got to be there to win that, and you got to be there to walk away with it. Like, if you're not there and I call your name, I'm going to somebody else. And then you'll even qualify for the grand prize. Tickets to see Harry Styles at his Madison Square Garden, at one of his Madison Square Garden dates in October. The show just kicked off 2 days ago. We posted a video on Instagram at the B98.5. It looked amazing. So we want to send you to one of Harry Styles' Madison Square Garden residency dates in October. If you want to win your way in, you can head to Jack's tonight in Long Branch between 6 and 8. I'm going to be there with the B Crew and Blue Moon, and you can win some awesome prizes. Anyway, coming up this hour on B98.5, we have your celebrity juice. We're going to talk potlucks. Of course, dive into some local lead and TV. But first, let's take a look at the roads. Looking good. No traffic incidents or congestion. 732-774-3529 if you do have a traffic tip. Today's going to be humid, a morning shower in spots followed by a thunderstorm this afternoon. Downpours can reduce visibility and cause ponding on streets and highways. High of 80 degrees. Tonight, a thunder shower in spots early this evening. Partly cloudy and humid. Low of

0: 64. It's going to be nice tomorrow, though. High is 78. It's going to have periods of sun and less humid. Sounds like a great day. Currently, it's cloudy and 71 here at the B98.5 studios. So school is right around the corner. As you're posting your back-to-school photos on Facebook and Instagram, you might as well tag us at the B98.5 with the hashtag back-to-school bonus, because then you're going to be in the running to win $250 in back-to-school cash with our back-to-school bonus powered by Casper Friendly Services. 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
2: 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So Time Magazine released their list of the 100 most influential people in artificial intelligence, and Paris Hilton landed on this list. And if you're wondering why, I'd be shocked if you weren't, because I was just like, are you sure about this? The roots lie with her sex tape from more than 20 years ago. So ever since it came out, she's been an advocate for privacy rights. And in most recent years, she's actually been fighting for legislation that protects victims of non-consensual digital and AI-made media, particularly in the adult film category. She's also helped produce Searching for Mr. Deepfakes, a TikTok docuseries about the investigation into non-consensual AI-generated adult sites. She also said this could literally happen to anyone, and it has already affected millions of people, which she isn't wrong. The amount of times that we have to look up what is real and what isn't real these days is just actually insane. And even some videos that I do see on social media, and they're honestly just they're TV shows or they're book adaptations or shorts, or I don't even know what they are. But it's all AI generated actors doing adult stuff, which is crazy. So yeah, she's protecting our rights. So that's exactly why she landed on the 100 most influential people in AI, Paris Hilton. Now, Kylie Jenner has addressed the rumors that she and Timothy Chalamet are expecting a baby, and she's just laughing at all the false stories because they are so not true. She said that people currently think that she's pregnant, but she expects the rumors are going to definitely eventually be squashed. She's like, I usually don't address these things. I don't feel the need to say anything. She's like, but carrying another baby right now feels absolutely insane. So she ain't ready for it. Looks like he ain't ready for it. And she's currently focused on herself, her business, and traveling with her kids. And obviously, Timothy Chalamet. So no baby number three for Kylie Jenner, at least not yet. And Katy Perry does love being the queen of cringe. She knows that she's cringe and she doesn't care at all. She's embracing her reputation as the queen of cringe while she celebrated the release of her new concert documentary, which, by the way, had no idea was coming out. It's Katy Perry, the Lifetime Tours, live from Paris. Now, during the film's finale, she actually surprised fans at an IMAX screening in L.A. on Wednesday night, joining them as they sang and danced along to Firework, like her song. She did address the viral criticism she's faced over the years of her dance moves and her costumes throughout her tour. She's like, this is how I dance. I'm having fun. I'm living my life. You want to call me the queen of cringe? Well, I'm going to live my life to the fullest, and I'm not scared. This is one opportunity in this skin and this character, and I don't want to have any regrets. And that's what I love, too. Like, you may think that she's cringe. Her outfits are definitely something. But she doesn't care. She's embracing it. So, Katy Perry be Katy Perry. That's your celebrity juice. You're waking up with the B98.5 Morning Show.

It's the B98.5 Morning Show with Mateo and Lenny. Let's talk potlucks for a second, because honestly, it's my favorite type of get-together gathering, mostly because, well, I don't have to cook the entire meal and think about everybody when someone's always going to show up with something that I would never want to slave over in the kitchen. Because listen, there are two types of people. The ones who do spend time slaving in the kitchen, and then those who swipe their card at the store on the way over. My go-to if I'm actually, you know, cooking, I go for buffalo chicken dip all the time. It's just so much better. I'm just so much better at creating and making apps and sides than the main course, if I'm being honest with you. Like, I don't like that mac and cheese, maybe a charcuterie board. Like, you can never go wrong with that. The charcuterie board, someone's always going to eat. And I am not even mad that I would throw in sometimes for potlucks and mini hot dogs. I don't even care if they come out of the package. They were freezer made. I'll even wrap the little dogs myself Pillsbury dough. I will do that as well. But yeah, can we disagree though that the safest potluck move is to bring a dessert? It may never get fully eaten because, well, everybody else may be on the same wavelength. But hey, no one's ever mad about extra pie or cupcakes, right? I do have some, when we do potlucks, mostly for like Friendsgiving and stuff, I do have some friends that actually bring like trays of meat, which thanks so much, because I just didn't want to do that. And sometimes those things take forever. But the worst thing to bring, I'd say, is probably like a bag of chips when everybody else has cooked or at least pretended to cook, or that mystery casserole that nobody can identify and somehow is just, and that's the worst, is that when there's somebody brings something to a potluck and it's just sitting there on the table and it's barely touched at the end of the night, and then the person who brought it is either like, I guess I'll take it home, or I wait till they leave and I was like, oh no, I'm gonna save this, like I'll have it tomorrow, and then I throw the entire thing out. That's so sad. So are you a homemade hero, a store-bought specialist, or the person who forgot and doesn't want to do any of it and just shows up with drinks? Sometimes that ain't bad either. If you want to supply all the drinks for the potluck, you know what? Go right ahead. 732-774-3529. You're waking up with the B98.5 Morning Show.

You're waking up with the B98.5 Morning Show. Here's your local lead for the last Friday in August, August 28th, 2026. So the Lakewood Board of Education has voted to eliminate courtesy busing for non-mandated students. Board members say that state funding costs, cuts and loss of financial support, as well as legal restrictions tied to state loans, left the district with no choice. The move affects both public and non-public school students and comes after officials recently reversed a controversial plan to sharply increase busing fees from $385 to $945 per student for the upcoming school year. It's insane. Now, some malls are testing new ways to make money, charging you for the good parking spots. So the days of circling the lot for that prime space near the entrance could soon come with a price tag. Willowbrook Mall here in New Jersey is among the malls offering preferred parking, where spots closest to the doors can cost a couple bucks.

0: an hour. The rest of the parking lot is still free, but if convenience is your thing, you're just going to have to pay for it. Mall operators say it's about giving shoppers more options and generating extra revenue. Some are calling it a convenience fee, while others are calling it a money grab. 732-774-3529 if you want any of those local lead stories sent to you.
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2: Traffic and weather.
0: Okay, so today's going to be humid, morning shower in spots followed by thunderstorms this afternoon. Downpours can reduce visibility and cause ponding on streets and highways. High of 80 degrees today. Tonight, you can expect a thunder shower in spots early this evening, partly cloudy and humid, low of 64. It's going to be nice tomorrow, though. Periods of sun, less humid, high of 78. Like a 1% chance of rain? Love that for us. Currently, it's cloudy and 72 here at the B98.5 studios. And taking a look at the roads. There's no traffic incidents or congestion. 732-774-3529 if you do have a traffic tip. Now it's time for the B98.5 Surf and Sand Report, brought to you by Surf City Marina, LBI's only Sea-Doo, Yamaha, and Kawasaki watercraft dealership. 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Today you can expect a knee to thigh high east-southeast shore period wind swell. Glassy conditions in the morning with southwest winds less than 5 miles an hour. Semi-choppy conditions for the afternoon with the wind shifting to the south-southeast 5 to 10 miles an hour. We're currently at high tide here at the Jersey Shore with the next low tide expected to set in at around 2:20 this afternoon. And the ocean temperature is currently 75 degrees. 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

You're waking up with the B98.5 Morning Show with Mateo and Lenny, and time to dive into some TV. I feel like yesterday I said, oh, Thursday Night Football. Here's a game. I come in this morning and I'm like, I want to tell you what the score of the game was, and then I realized there was actually four games.

on yesterday for preseason. And, well, I think I only addressed one. Anyway, we have 1, 2, 3, 4, 5, 6, 7, 8. Holy moly, 9, 10. 10 games on tonight for NFL preseason. So if you're looking for some football, today is definitely the day to get your fix. Actually, if you're looking to have some fun tonight as well, I'm going to be at Jack's in Long Branch from 6 to 8 with Blue Moon. We have your chance to win some Harry Styles tickets. He did kick off his 30-day residency at MSG earlier this week, and we're giving you a chance to win a pair of tickets. We're also giving away a Blue Moon fire pit on the spot tonight. So if you're interested in watching some football and you want some good Blue Moon, plus maybe winning fire pit and Harry Styles tickets, then you got to meet me at Jack's in Long Branch on Brighton Ave tonight between 6 and 8 p.m. So, as promised, the Jonas Brothers released a new song today. And I really wish Rashad updated our system while we were sleeping and, like, uploaded the song because it is so good. But I think that he probably didn't put it in on purpose because he knew I'd play it once an hour because that's how good it is. Anyway, it's called Listen When Sad. If you went to their Burden Up tour all over again at MSG last weekend, you probably heard it live. I did share a video on Instagram of a sneak peek when they were singing it. I listened to it 4 times on my way in this morning. It's emotional. It's nostalgic. And honestly, I really felt like I was transported back to 2007, ripping music from LimeWire and burning CDs in my like living room where my computer was. Anyway, the best part about this, and the reason I'm bringing this up, is, yeah, because I'm obsessed, but that's besides the point, is that it's a pop rock song. And I think that we've been lacking music in that genre lately in the music industry where it's not just all beats and bops and, you know, they're playing their instruments and it's a good song. So take a listen to it. Hopefully Rashad plays it today at Nua 2. I would be surprised if he doesn't. But yeah, Jonas Brothers dropped a new song today. Listen When Sad. Now, we do have a date for when Toy Story 5 is going to be hitting streaming services. That's going to be September 25th. It was a global smash, taking it over $1 billion worldwide. So if you haven't seen that movie yet and you're not going to the theater, September 25th, Disney Plus, is when Toy Story 5 hits your living room television. And not surprised here, but Ozzy Osbourne, a biopic for him, is in the works. So Jack Osbourne actually revealed that there's real forward motion on the biopic about his dad. And he went and asked about where the project stands. He's like, the script is done. They're just looking for a director and they just need like an actor to play. They have some people in mind. So we'll see if that actually goes through. 732-774-3529. You know, always open for any TV show, movie recommendations. And just an FYI, the voice of Optimus Prime in just about every single Transformers project since 1984, his name is Peter Cullen, and he actually just passed away at the age of 85 this week. So, lost another one. It's the B98.5 Morning Show with Mateo.

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So there's this new map that broke down every state's least favorite state. California has the most other states that hate it with 11. Florida is in second with as the least popular with the 7 haters. And us here in New Jersey, apparently we just hate ourselves. It's B98.5.

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Good morning, B98.5, and happy Friday. We finally made it to the end of the week. So excited for this weekend, hoping it's going to look good for the beach. Maybe Sunday. It's B98.5. Let's kick things off with Creepin'.

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Love Island fans, the season 8 reunion is coming out this Monday, August 31st. 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

That's all my time for today, B98.5. Thanks so, so much for listening. My name is Rachel. Keep us on. Rashad is up next, and I will catch you after the weekend. So excited. I am seeing Fetty Wap at the Stone Pony Summer Stage. He's made his comeback after 10 years. We'll see if that's good. Alina,

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1: What's the go-to?
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1: Condiments. You don't say it. If you say it, if you say it, I'm hitting the button and I'm ending the segment. If you say garlic aioli, like it's something that's common. That if you, like if you were at a baseball game and you were going to put something, you say garlic, I swear. You better not. You better
2: this
1: not.
2: This is why I tell, like.
1: You better not. You say something normal.
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1: say
2: you saw.
1: Say something
2: that's
1: normal.
2: What I will, but I'm glad that you saw my
1: face.
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1: Just say like mustard.
2: Ew.
1: Mustard is more common than garlic aioli. Even if you said relish, I'd be like, you know
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But tonight from 6 to 8, Lenny's going to be at Jack's Goal Line Stand in Long Branch with Blue Moon for your chance to win tickets to see Harry this October in style.

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I want to say it was last summer was announced, but it's finally coming September 4th and 5th, the Loop Tour. And this weekend, we have your last chance at tickets to see Ed Sheeran September 5th at MetLife Stadium. 5 o'clock is your first.

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The Jersey Shore's number one hit music station, It's Rashad. And I've never seen a movie have so many brand collaborations, but K-pop Demon Hunters teamed up with Vans, and they're releasing some sneakers throughout the rest of the year. First batch coming up at some point next month, just in time for back to school, because, yes, your kids need another K-pop Demon Hunter.

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Commercial free B98.5, it's Rashad. I can't believe we're going into the last weekend of August. And the only good part about that is local summer right around the corner. We get the beaches back, all the restaurants back. Although I know those businesses love when there's an influx of people, so you can't hate on that. Here's Benson Boone.

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Got to give a big thanks to DJ Creativity for that Club 98.5 mini mix. 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Coming up in three songs, I have your first chance to win Ed Sheeran tickets. Keep it here.

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Hopefully you're making your way to Jack's Goal Line Stand in Long Branch. Lenny's going to be there from 6 to 8 with our friends at Blue Moon giving you the chance to win sold-out Harry Styles tickets. It's B98.5 commercial.

My name is Rashad. Speed 98.5, commercial free. I'm getting out of here, but you and I will talk again on Monday at 2 o'clock. E is up next, and he continues in Ed Sheeran winning weekend, 7 o'clock.

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98.5, the Joey Story is number one hit music station. And guess what? All weekend long, we're going to be hooking you up with tickets to go see Ed Sheeran at the MetLife Stadium September 5th. 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
3: 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Harry Styles, MSG, we teamed up with Blue Moon to give you this once-in-a-blue-moon experience. 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You have to be present in order to win. I'm literally giving somebody a fire pit to win.

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3: 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Let's kick off the weekend together. And right now, I'm at Jack's Goal Line Stand in Long Branch. The games are all playing on all the TVs. You get a chance to watch some football, for some sports, eat some good food, drink some Blue Moon. 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So this is the place to be. Jack's Goal Line Stand is one of my favorite bars. I've been coming here for years. Like I said, you can drink some good Blue Moon, get some food. I'm actually getting some food now with my family. So come on down with your friends. Let's kick off the weekend together here at Jack's Goal Line Stand in Long Branch with Blue Moon. It's Lenny with the B98.5 Morning Show.
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1: 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Kicking off the weekend right now at Jack's Goal Line Stand in Long Branch, we've teamed up with Blue Moon to give you a once-in-a-blue moon experience and a blue moon brighter summer. It's summer made brighter with an ice-cold blue moon. We're playing our orange toss here at Jack's. We have so many things to give away. Blue Moon swag, B98.5 swag. We are giving away a 30-inch fire pit on the spot today. You got to be here to enter to win. I literally have it with me. Someone is going to be walking away with this fire pit. Also, as you may have heard, Harry Styles is doing a 30-day residency at MSG. He just kicked it off this past week. And we have your chance to win a once-in-a-blue-moon experience to see Harry Styles on his Together Together Tour at MSG this October. With car service, by the way, because we want to send you there in style. 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So it's okay if you want to come in, grab some drinks, grab some food with your friends, enter, play some games that we have, the Blue Moon Orange Toss, and have a great time with your friends and your family here at Jack's Goal Line. We are here in Long Branch until 8. 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

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My name is E. And all next week during the night show, I know we're not trying to get ahead of the weekend, but all next week, I'm going to be hooking you up with tickets to go see Stella Lefty at the Brooklyn Paramount on January 19th. Yeah, I'm trying to get you ready for 2027.

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3: 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Currently at Jack's Gold Line Stand in Long Branch with Blue Moon. This is one of my favorite events that we're doing all summer long because, one, this is one of my favorite bars to be at. And two, we've teamed up with Blue Moon to give you a once-in-a-blue moon experience because Blue Moon Summer is being made brighter, and we're giving you a chance to win a 30-inch fire pit. I will be picking a winner shortly, and a chance to go see Harry Styles at one of his sold-out Together

0: Together Tour show dates at MSG this October, and we're going to send you there in style too, because we're also giving you a car service to get to Madison Square Garden. We have B98.5 swag here. We have Blue Moon swag. I love the food at Jack's, to be honest with you. I ordered wings, I got some pizza, got some buffalo chicken dip, got some sliders. I kind of ordered a lot off the menu. I'm currently eating and, you know, enjoying myself. This is the place to be. Come on, kick off the weekend with me here at Jack's Goal Line Stand in Long Branch and have a once in a blue moon experience. It's Lenny from the B98.5 Morning Show.
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1: Depends. 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
1: Some years it's flowers. 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
1: Exactly. They shout, I love you.
0: And I'd happily marry you all over again.
1: Yep, that's what diamonds say.
0: And I'm pretty sure the only reason they exist is because of how much people like me need to say it.
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